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It is 14 minutes away from 6 here on Star FM. I want to thank you for your company this afternoon. You've got Harley in after 6 with his Night Moves program to keep everything rocking along. So to take us up to the news, we've got Chicago, 25 or 6 to 4. Sting, or the Police, with Message in a Bottle. And Rod Stewart with Sailing. So have a great week.

Fleetwood Mac with Rhiannon. Before that, Loverboy, Turn Me Loose, Juice Newton, Angel of the Morning, and starting off us off for the hour, Big Mountain, Baby, I Love Your Way. It's 21 past 8 and you are listening to Night Moves on your local community radio, 91.9 Star FM.

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0: yeah.
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